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2: Yeah, yeah, I don't really need to know about your last relationship.